0: Is that right?
1: Yes.
2: Kryptonite.
1: Ooh.
2: I can take the Joker, put him in a choker.
3: I can take Lex Luthor, kick him in the pooper.
2: I can crack just any case.
0: How about your back?
2: What?
0: Right, Bane does that.

number two. 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I'm number one. You're number two. I believe in equality as

0: You wouldn't. Try me. You feel lucky, kid?
1: Goodbye, diary.
2: Did I mention that the school has a petting zoo on the roof?

this town's lost its faith, our colors will fade eventually. So if our time is running out, day after day, we'll make the mundane a masterpiece. Oh my, my, oh my, my love, I take one look at you, you're taking me out.